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In that fateful night, I thought to myself, I'll do everything I can, save up every dime, and one day I'll return.

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2: 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Yeah, she's at home. Yeah, she's at home.

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He said the night be the time to be getting the kicks, to be rocking the house, to be fixing the mix. All the party people, they be coming out in the night. We're gonna get you moved and make you feel alright. Fly girls, fly guys, get